I just been baking, waiting on a spirit hunter. I got a nicotine patch for the summer. Yeah, I'm a ghost, doesn't mean I feel nothing. Put it on my ass, no tan line summer. I love my daddy, of course we're still together.

she's in love with herself. She likes the dark. And on her milk white neck, the devil's mark.

freedom. Breathing. We are from heat. The electric one. Does it shock you, see?